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Ray with Where Is My Husband di posisi 18, on chart number 17, this is Bittersweet coming out from Madison Beer. Sabrina Carpenter with Such a Funny Way di posisi 16, dan di atasnya ada kolaborasi The Chessbookers featuring Ox with 5 Past 3. Ada kolaborasi juga Taylor featuring Zella Rassen with She Did It Again. Dan lanjut di posisi 13-nya, Tied Up by Khalid featuring Love. 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Dan di atasnya di tahun Pro 2, Maroon 5 with Heroin. Top 10, ada Shayna Spiro with The Visitor. 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